0: friends, family, we are gathered here today to celebrate the union between Emily and Murph.
1: Sure, we won't have any interruptions.
2: Don't worry. I took care of Adam.
0: To unite Emily and Murph in the most holy of tradition.
3: I object! Nearly all wedding traditions are nothing but pointless and expensive displays of wealth.
1: Adam. We don't have time for this.
2: Actually, we do. I budgeted it into the schedule.
1: No, not this time, okay? My engagement was one thing, but I've been dreaming about this day my whole life. My friends are here. My very traditional family is here.
4: You're making us proud, son.
5: Of course, we would have preferred a Catholic priest, but...
1: This is tradition, Adam. The dress, the ceremony, the cake, it all symbolizes true love.
3: Nope. Those traditions represent one thing. Money. In fact, this entire ceremony has been hijacked by a greedy industry looking to make a buck.
1: But this is the way weddings have always been.
3: Wrong again. American weddings were once informal affairs held in homes or at community events like barn raisings or corn husking bees.
6: I hereby pronounce you man and wife. You may now eat corn.
1: Nice try, Adam, but that's not a real wedding. She's not even wearing white. That means she's not a virgin.
7: No, you'll out.
1: I don't have time for this.
7: I'm not rich.
3: Back then, white fabric was almost impossible to clean, so a white dress was only meant to be worn once.
7: Poor folks can't afford that. We gotta make our dresses last. Brown don't show the dirt.
8: It was until I, Queen Victoria, wore a white dress to my wedding that other brides began to copy me to show off their wealth. But even then, it was strictly for the well-to-do.
7: Think she's so good at her more than one dress. And her more than one lung.
3: Even white wedding cakes were all about bragging. White sugar back then was so expensive, it was basically edible bling.
8: My cake is as white as all my friends.
1: Well, Emily's wearing a white dress and we're not rich.
3: Nope, but you're making it rain like you are. And all because of bridal magazines. Meet Vicki Howard. She's the author of Brides Incorporated and an expert in wedding commercialization.
9: Weddings used to be simple affairs, but then bridal magazines encouraged brides to marry like the...
7: I'm not rich!
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3: And they did all this when Americans were at their poorest.
9: It was the birth of an entire industry, and now the cost of weddings keeps skyrocketing.
10: Give me that. Listen... People want the finest on their big day, and that comes at a price. It's not like we're cheating people.
3: Oh, no, that's exactly what you're doing. The wedding industry systematically overcharges young couples just because they can. One study found that a majority of flower shops, photographers, ooh, and cake shops...
11: No way, Jose.
3: ...charged more for a wedding than they did for a birthday party of the same size. It's called the wedding tax. Basically, anything Ashley here booked for you is a ripoff.
10: I have to go, count mason jars or something like that. Mm-hmm.
1: That's insane. How can they get away with this?
3: Well, this culture of spending is now so pervasive, if you don't do it, your family will be pissed.
5: Murph, where are the floral centerpieces? You can't have a wedding with
9: wealthy and create
5: out floral centerpieces.
1: Mom, they were $2,000 extra.
5: You're breaking your mother's heart.
1: Tell Ashley to put it on the Discover. Well, maybe going through this whole expensive ordeal together will make us stronger as a couple.
2: Ooh, sorry, babe. Researchers at Emory University found that the more you spend on your wedding, you're actually more likely to end in divorce.
1: How do you know that?
2: This was my bachelorette party.
1: Oh, yeah, that was fun.
2: But he has a point. I mean, no one we paid to help plan this wedding gives two craps if we stay together or not.
12: That is not true. I care very deeply about Emily and Smurf. The Discover card was declined. Should I use the Amex?
1: Main call, Murph. It's your special day. It's your special day. Don't go nuts at your own wedding. Even though you spent...
2: Oh, yeah. That's just his think and walk.
1: No. Not without floral centerpieces. That ain't caught over. Because guess what, buddy? I just figured out your little lesson.
3: Oh, well, tell me. I love to learn.
1: A century of advertising.